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出售信息：鹤海家园电梯小高层6楼，面积132平米，30两厅2卫，新装修，马上下房本，包更名，包一年物业费，全款55.8万元可议。联系电话：18843678667，18843678667。She knows she got me dazing, 'cause she was so amazing, and now my heart is breaking, but I just keep on.

招聘信息：上午7点半到下午2点半的钟点工工资面议，联系电话13596892095，13596892095。She woke me up daily. Don't need no Starbucks. She made my heart pound and skip a beat when I see her in the street and at school on the playground. But I really wanna see her on the weekend. She knows she got me dazing. 凤凰城2期106.8平，采光好，2室1厅，家具齐全，120寸大屏投影，全自动洗衣机，小米立式空调，海尔斯开门冰箱，拎包入住。联系电话15567948899。15567948899。下面呢，让我们听两首歌，稍作休息一下。歌曲过后呢，我们继续回来。

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